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Yut Mia Lap, and you can listen to this live telecast narrated in English if your television set has a dual language system or via the website prdwe.prd.go.th and Facebook NBT World. His Majesty the King and Her Majesty the Queen, accompanied by Her Royal Highness Princess Sriwanwari Nari Rat Rajakanya, His Royal Highness Prince Thipankorn Rasmi Chot,มหาวชิระมหาวชิโรตมังกูลสิริวิบูลราชกุมาร will proceed to perform the royal merit making ceremony on this 7th day in dedication to the royal remains. They'll be departing from the Kampon Sathan Residential Hall Dusit Palace and to arrive here at Piman Ratthaya Hall at around 5 p.m. Thai time.The Cabinet has approved the holding of merit-making ceremonies on the 7th day or Sattamawan, 15th day or Panra Samawan, 50th day or Panya Samawan, and 100th day or Sattamawan, following the passing of Her Royal Highness Princess Pattarakittiyapha Narinthira Thepayawadi.These ceremonies are being conducted throughout the kingdom,both in Bangkok and the provinces, as well as at Thai diplomatic missions abroad. The government ceremony was held this morning at the government house. The Sattamawan merit-making ceremony is a royal merit-making of servants conducted in accordance with royal tradition and Buddhist practice. It is held on the 7th day following the passing of a member of the royal family in order to dedicate merit, commemorate the gracious contributionsand royal duties of the deceased, and preserve the customs and royal ceremonial traditions that have been observed for generations. The term Sattamawan literally means the seventh day of servants and represents an important milestone in the cycle of merit-making rites prescribed by royal tradition. And according to the official program of the Royal Merit-Making Ceremonies, graciously bestowed for Her Royal Highness Princess Pattarakittiyapha Narinthira Thepayawadi Krumulung Ratchasarini Sripat Mahawachara Ratchathida. At Piman Ratthaya Hall within the Grand Palace, the observances are scheduled as follow. Sattamawan, the seventh day of servants,is today, Wednesday, the 17th of June 2026, the 15th day observance will be on Thursday, the 25th of June, the 50th day observance will be on Thursday, the 30th of July 2026, and 100th day observance will be on Friday, the 18th of September 2026.The royal merit-making ceremonies of the Thai royal family have been observed with great reverence and continuity in accordance with ancient royal tradition, rooted in the concept of the divine kingship and harmoniously integrated with Buddhist teachings. These ceremonies serve as an expression of loyalty, gratitude, and the highest honor accorded to a member of the royal family who has passed away.This is a live picture coming from the Piman Ratthaya Hall within the ground of the Grand Palace with Her Royal Highness Princess Mahajakri Sirinthorn taking her royal seat next to the royal seats of Their Majesties, the King and Queen. Her Royal Highness Princess Pattarakittiyapha Narinthira Thepayawadi Krumulung Ratchasarini Sripat Mahawachara Ratchathidaexperienced a deterioration in her condition due to an infection in the abdominal cavity since the 21st of May 2026. And she subsequently passed away peacefully on Thursday, the 11th of June 2026 at 19:48 hours.
at the age of 47. Her Royal Highness received treatment for medical conditions at the Chulalongkorn Memorial Hospital, Thai Red Cross Society, since the 14th of December 2022, when she became unconscious due to a cardiac condition and was admitted there for medical treatment. Following the passing of Her Royal Highness, His Majesty the King has graciously commanded the Bureau of the Royal Household to arrange the funeral rites and render the highest royal honours in accordance with royal tradition. The remains will lie in state at Pratinang Piman Ratiya or Piman Ratiya Hall within the Grand Palace. This is the recording from the event that took place last Saturday, the 12th, last Friday, the 12th of June, when there was the conveying of the royal remains of Her Royal Highness from King Chulalongkorn Memorial Hospital, Thai Red Cross Society, to the Grand Palace. The route that the Royal Motorcade took started from King Chulalongkorn Memorial Hospital along Ong Ri Dunang Road and then turning into Rama Four Road. When reaching the Samyan intersection, the motorcade turned into Pyathai Road and again into the Siyutaya Road, passing the King Rama IX Memorial Park, passing the Wat Benjamabhapit Dusit Panaram Rajawara Vihan, and turning left onto the Rajadamnern Nok Avenue. The motorcade then continued along Rajadamnern Klang Avenue and Rajadamnern Nai Avenue, and turning right onto Na Paralan Road. Turning left through the Weset Chai Si Gate of the Grand Palace and entering the area of the Grand Palace. As you can see in the picture here with the Grand Palace on the right-hand side, a number of people dressed in black with the black armbands waiting to bid their last farewell to their beloved princess. So the Royal Ablution Ceremony was conducted for the royal remains of Her Royal Highness on that particular afternoon, followed by the first Royal Merit Making

ceremony being conducted on that same evening. Their Majesties, the King and Queen, have been attending to the royal merit-making ceremonies every day ever since the first royal merit-making ceremony. You can see that His Majesty the King has now arrived within the hall of the Piman Ratiya throne hall. His Majesty the King and Her Majesty the Queen, accompanied by Her Royal Highness Princess Sri Wanwari Nari Rat Rajakanya and His Royal Highness Prince Thipankorn Rasmi Chod Mahavachirottamangkul Sri Vibhun Rajakumar have now entered the hall. You can see the exterior of the Piman Ratiya Hall. This is situated to the south of Dusit Mahaprasad Throne Hall, connected to it by the Mukrasan. His Majesty King Puttiyot Phajulalok the Great graciously commanded its construction at the same time as Dusit Mahaprasad Throne Hall. He served as the royal residence of the king on occasions when he resided within this group of royal residences. At times, this throne hall was also used as the residence of senior female members of the royal family upon royal command. During the reign of King Rama II, Her Royal Highness Princess Gromaluang Thepawadi, a daughter of King Rama I, was graciously permitted to reside there. During the reign of King Rama V, Her Royal Highness Princess Sudha Ratana Rajaprayun was graciously permitted to reside at this throne hall when her former residence was dismantled for the construction of the Chakri Mahaprasad Throne Hall Group. Subsequently, this hall became the venue for the royal ablution ceremonies of the royal remains of kings, queens, royal consorts, and numerous senior members of the royal family in successive reigns. In connection with the royal funeral rites of Her Royal Highness Princess Pattirakittiyabha Narinthira Thepayawadi, royal command was graciously granted for her remains to lie in state at Piman Ratiya Hall, and this marks the first time in the history of the Thai royal court that such an honor has been accorded. Today we remember and honor Her Royal Highness Princess Pattirakittiyabha Narinthira Thepayawadi, a remarkable woman whose life was dedicated to advancing justice, dignity, and opportunity for women, not only in Thailand, but throughout the world. At a time when the challenges faced by women often remain unseen or misunderstood, Her Royal Highness chose to listen, to understand, and to act. She recognized that the progress of any society is measured by the opportunities available to its women and by the dignity with which they are treated. Guided by this conviction, Her Royal Highness devoted her knowledge, influence, and compassion to improving the lives of women from all walks of life. Her Royal Highness understood that many women face hardship, not because of a lack of ability, but because of circumstances beyond their control, whether they were women living in poverty, women affected by violence, women struggling to raise families, or women within the criminal justice system. Her Royal Highness believed that every woman deserved respect, support, and opportunity to build a better future. Nowhere was this commitment more evident than in her work on behalf of women prisoners. Her Royal Highness brought international attention to the unique challenges faced by women in correctional institutions, particularly mothers, pregnant women, and those responsible for the care of children. She advocated not for sympathy,
but for fairness, not for privilege, but for dignity. Through her vision and leadership, the Bangkok Rules became a landmark international standard, transforming the treatment of women prisoners and influencing justice systems across the globe. Yet her concern for women extended far beyond prison walls. She believed in empowering women through education, opportunity, self-reliance, and social inclusion. Her initiatives sought to strengthen women as individuals, as mothers, as professionals, and as leaders within their communities. She encouraged women to recognize their own worth and to contribute their talents to society with confidence and pride. What made Her Royal Highness exceptional was that she did not advocate for women from a distance. She sought to understand their realities, their struggles, and their aspirations. Her approach was rooted in empathy, guided by knowledge, and sustained by an unwavering belief in human dignity. For countless women, Her Royal Highness became a symbol of hope. She demonstrated that strength and compassion can coexist, that leadership can be exercised with humility, and that true influence is measured by the lives one helps to uplift. Today, as we mourn her passing, we also celebrate the enduring legacy she leaves behind, the opportunities she created, the reforms she inspired, and the voices she empowered will continue to shape the lives of women for generations to come. On this occasion, the seventh day following the passing of Her Royal Highness, His Majesty the King has graciously commanded that the publication, the enshrinement of the royal urn at Piman Ratiya Hall, the Grand Palace, be printed and distributed to those attending the ceremony. On the occasion of the Royal Merit Making Ceremony marking the seventh day, Memory of Servants, or Sattamawan, graciously bestowed for Her Royal Highness Princess Pacharakittiyapha Narendira Thepayawadi. So as for today's event, after the Royal Motor Car arrived at the crystal wall of the Sitpa Prasad Throne Hall beside the Rajagranya Sapa Pavilion, the Guard of Honours will present a royal salute and the Royal Thai Army Band will play the royal anthem. Their Majesties will ascend via the Krasan Porch of Piman Ratiya Throne Hall and proceed into the hall, passing members of the royal family and high-ranking officials in attendance to the site of the royal urn. His Majesty the King and Her Majesty the Queen will then proceed to lay wreath before the royal urn. At that time, the court musicians will sound the conch, royal trumpets, and European trumpets, as well as victory drums, and the bipart ensemble will play the royal anthem.

The royal motorcade of their majesties, the king and queen, has now arrived at the crystal wall of the Dusit Mahaprasad throne hall. The guard of honor for this occasion are provided by the 24th Cavalry Battalion, 5th King's Guard Cavalry

Regiment. 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We now proceed from the crystal wall of the Disidma Prasad Throne Hall beside the Rajakaranya Sabha Pavilion, ascend by the Krasan Porch, and proceed into the hall. Passing members of the royal family and high-ranking officials in attendance to the site of the royal urn. Her Royal Highness Princess Mahajakri Sirinthorn will stand before the royal chair

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NSD Chanting of Paritta by Congregation of 10 Honorific Monks led by His Holiness the Supreme Patriarch of Thailand. The term Paritta comes from Pali meaning protection or safeguard. Paritta chanting consists of selected passages from the Pali canon traditionally recited by Buddhist monks.

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1: At the conclusion of the Paritta chanting, the congregation chanted blessings and royal benedictions. And now, following the completion of the chanting, the monks will depart from the throne hall. The royal attendants will now invite Somdet Pramahavirawong, assistant abbot of Rajabhapitsathit Mahasimaram Temple, who will deliver the royal sermon, and four monks,who will chant the Dhamma verses to take their seats on the monastic platform. Then His Majesty the King will light the sermon candle and hand it to the royal attendant to be placed on the table beside the pulpit. Somdet Pramahavirawong will ascend the pulpit, while the four monks who are to chant the Dhamma verses will ascend the pearl dais.His Majesty the King and Her Majesty the Queen will light the incense and candles of the Dhamma offering set. His Majesty the King will then designate Her Royal Highness Princess Sriwanri Narirat Rajakanya to light the incense and candles of the small golden offering set before the royal urn for the royal sermon, and Her Royal Highness will pay homage. Then the King will observe the precept.Administered by Somdet Pramahavirawong, who would then deliver the royal sermon. Somdet Pramahavirawong is the senior ecclesiastical dignitary of the Dhammayuttika Nikaya and holds the rank of Somdet Parachakana. At present, he serves in the following positions.Member of the Education Council Committee, Member of the Supreme Sangha Council of Thailand, Advisor to the Ecclesiastical Governors of Regions 4 and 5 and Regions 6 and 7 of the Dhammayuttika Nikaya. He is also Chief Examiner of the Dhamma Examination Division, Deputy Director of the Dhammadutta Buddhist Missionary Affairs Division,Head of Dhammadutta Mission Region 7, Assistant Abbot of Wat Rajabhapitsathit Mahasimaram Rajavaravihan, Vice President of the University Council of Mahamukut Buddhist University, and Secretary to the Supreme Patriarch of Thailand. His birth name was Suchin Mongkon Thalang, and his monastic name is Akashino.He is widely recognized for his contributions to Buddhist education, ecclesiastical administration, Dhamma examinations, and international Buddhist missionary work. He was ordained as a novice monk in November 1962 with Pra Ubali Kunu Pamajan Wat Wasano serving as his preceptor.And he was later ordained as a Buddhist monk at the ordination hall of Wat Rajabhapitsathit Mahasimaram in February 1970. And his preceptor at that time was Somdet Praputh Kosachan.

So a moment ago we have heard the Paritta chanting. Chanted by 10 honorific monks. To provide protection from danger, illness and misfortune. To promote peace, safety and harmony. 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

His Majesty the King will proceed to light the incense and candles of the Mother of Pearl tray before the dais, where the four monks will chant the Dhammakatha or Dharma verses. His Majesty will then seat himself on the royal chair. Dhammakatha or Dharma verses refer to a stanza or verse containing Buddhist teachings or moral reflections, often drawn from the Pali Canon, or composed to express truth of the Dharma, such as impermanence, compassion, mindfulness, or wisdom.

as the chanting of the Dhamma response verses Dhammakatha, a stanza containing Buddhist teachings or moral reflections.

In a moment, His Majesty the King will proceed to present the four requisites and offerings in veneration of the sermon, or Chatupajjayi Thayatham Kanthet. The four requisites for monks comprise

ทยธรรม refer to religious offerings or alms articles presented to monks. So you can see a number of items being offered to the honorific monk who presented the royal sermon, the items of necessity for life.Following the presentation of the offerings, their majesties seat themselves on the royal chair while the royal attendants spread the royal cloth connection on Prapusayong. His majesty will then proceed to offer the triple robes or patrai or saffron robes to the monk who delivered the sermonand to the four monks who chanted the Dhamma verses. The monks would then chant Sadappakon verse in response with Their Majesties the King and Queen, Lady Pua Lustrawater or Thaksinothok as a dedication of merit. The monks would then chant Anumotana as a commendation of the merit made and benedictions.The royal connecting cloth or Prapusayong and the supporting cloth Pusayong in the Abhidhamma chanting ceremony for the royal remains of Her Royal Highness. There are strips of cloth extending from the mouth of a royal urn, an urn containing ashes, a coffin or a royal portrait of a king.A member of royal family or a deceased person. It is ceremonially unfolded and extended to the monks during the Sadappakon or Bangsukun rites.

His Majesty the King proceed to the royal altar and pays homage. Their Majesties the King and Queen, accompanied by members of the royal family, are now departing Bhimaratriya Hall. This is the merit-making ceremony on the seventh day of Sattamavan, following the passing of Her Royal Highness Princess Pacharakitiyapha.

This is the view inside the Dusit Mahaprasad Throne Hall, which is adjacent to the Piman Ratthaya Hall of the Grand Palace. Their Majesties, the King and Queen, accompanied by members of the royal family, are paying homage to the royal remains of Her Majesty Queen Sirikit, the Queen Mother. As for the royal missions of Her Royal Highness Princess Pacharakitiyapha Narinthira Thepayawadi Krumalung Raja Sarini Sripat Mahavachara Raja Thida. Her Royal Highness trained with determination and perseverance in sports and achieve sporting excellence in many ways. With perseverance starting from an early age, she participated in the full marathon distance of 42.195 kilometers in the Thai Health Promotion Foundation Jombung Marathon in 2017 in Ratchaburi Province, as well as in numerous other running events. And one of her outstanding achievements in terms of sports is equestrian sports, where she demonstrated remarkable talent in equestrian sports, participated in various equestrian competitions, and presided over the opening ceremonies of the Princess Cup Thailand equestrian competitions on many occasions. Here's the view within the Dusit Mahaprasad Throne Hall, where the royal urn of Her Majesty Queen Sirikit, the Queen Mother, is placed in the western section of the throne hall under a 90 great white umbrella of state, according to the royal decorative status for a king and the queen, and also for the members of the royal family, as bestowed by His Majesty the King. Dusit Mahaprasad Throne Hall was built in the reign of King Prapputhiyot Phajulalok the Great, or Rama the First, the founder of the Royal House of Chakri. One of the two important buildings admired as gems of Thai architecture from the Ratanakosin period.

You've been watching the live telecast of the Royal Merit Making Ceremony on the occasion of the 7th day following the passing of Her Royal Highness Princess Pattarakittiyappa Narendira Thepayawadi Gromalung Ratchasarini Saripat Mahavachara Rajadida at Piman Ratiya Hall within the ground of the Grand Palace, Bangkok.

The cabinet has approved the holding of merit-making ceremonies on the 7th day, 15th day, 50th day and 100th day following the passing of Her Royal Highness Princess Pattarakittiyabha Narintira Thepayawadi. And these ceremonies are being conducted throughout the kingdom, both in Bangkok and the provinces, as well as at Thai diplomatic missions abroad. The government's ceremony was held in the morning today at Government House. The Sattamawan merit-making ceremony is a royal merit-making observance conducted in accordance with royal tradition and Buddhist practice. And according to the official program of the royal merit-making ceremonies, graciously bestowed for Her Royal Highness Princess Pattarakittiyabha Narintira Thepayawadi, Krumalung Rajasarini Saripat Mahavachara Rajatida. At Piman Ratiya Hall within the Grand Palace, the observances are scheduled as follows. For the 7th day observance is Wednesday, 17th of June 2026, which is today. For the 15th day observance, that will be on Thursday, the 25th of June, 2026. For the 50th day observance, that will be on Thursday, the 30th of July, 2026. And the 100th day observance will fall on the Friday, the 18th of September, 2026. The royal merit-making ceremonies of the Thai royal family have been observed with great reverence and continuity in accordance with ancient royal tradition, rooted in the concept of the divine kingship and harmoniously integrated with Buddhist teachings. These ceremonies serve as an expression of loyalty, gratitude, and the highest honor accorded to a member of the royal family who has passed away. In traditional belief, these rites symbolically accompany the departed spirit on its journey to Mount Meru, the celestial center of the universe in the Dry Boom cosmology. At the same time, they provide spiritual comfort and emotional healing to those who remain behind. The observances held on the 7th, 15th, and 50th and 100th days are not merely religious ceremony preserving through tradition.

You've been watching the live telecast of the Royal Merit Making Ceremony on the 7th day in dedication to the Royal Remains of Her Royal Highness Princess Pattarakittiyapa Narinthira Thepayawadi Krum Lung Rajasarini Siripath Mahavachara Rajathida at Piman Ratthaya Hall within the ground of the Grand Palace, Bangkok. Television Pool of Thailand would like to thank you for watching this live telecast and would like to invite you to follow our next live transmission tomorrow morning starting around 9:50 a.m. Thai time for the second part of the Royal Merit Making Ceremony on this 7th day in dedication to the Royal Remains of Her Royal Highness. Your narrator has been Captain Dr. Yung Yut Mayalab. Thank you for watching the program and goodbye. Sawasdee krap.